0: led by Coach Dr. J and Captain Montrezl Harrell. Then Coach Gary Payton and the Boston Ball Hogs battle Nasir Khor and the Detroit Amps in a must-win game for Boston. The game played the way you love. Watch live Sunday on CBS at 1 p.m. Eastern, 10 a.m. Pacific, and catch replays Monday on BET. 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
2: 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When I had to tell Greg it wasn't working out, I let Smile Tunes do the talking. I picked punk rock and typed in take the cat and go. We actually ended up laughing about it. Visit smiletunes.com and make your uncomfortable conversation sound incredible.
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Well, something big is changing around here, and tomorrow morning at 8, we're finally allowed to tell you all about it. I'm Jason for the radio. I've already said too much. So set a reminder, listen live, and prepare to have opinions.

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Well, your Monday morning is about to get a lot more interesting. I'm Jason from the radio. Tomorrow at 8, we're making a major announcement that we've kept locked down tight. Coffee first, announcement second, opinions immediately after.

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Good morning. Welcome to Monday. More of the same with the weather forecast. Sunshine, heat, humidity, right around 100 for the high again this afternoon. That's how it's going to be all week. Although, looking ahead to next Saturday, what's that? A cloud with a raindrop under it? Maybe? Could be? Well, we'll find out, I guess. We know how forecasts are subject to change.

0: Center.
1: An air quality alert day for your Monday. Sunny skies, a high of 101. Tonight's low, 78. Tuesday, mostly sunny, a high of 103.
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Dallas-Fort Worth rocks on Lone Star 92.5. That's about going to do it for me, Pat Lynch, this morning. Jason will be along to get you rolling in through the middle portion of the workday. It's big news this morning. Yeah, Ben and Skin coming the due morning starting on Monday. Had a few of you ask, what's happening to you, Pat? Nothing, man. I'm a utility player here, man. Have been for years. So I jumped in here. It's been an honor to be rocking you in the mornings until they get that all cinched up behind the scenes. I know they've been working hard on that. Happy it's going to finally happen this coming Monday. All right, with that, thank you for rocking with us. Keep it here. Great tunes all day long from Lone Star 92.5.

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2: Mostly sunny today. We'll see a high around 103, a low tonight of 78, sunny tomorrow, a high of 102.
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I'm Jason from the radio. That's right. You can bring the dog, take the early hours, and get everybody home before the heat gets serious. A sensible Fort Worth morning.

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